July 4th, 2026, the 250th anniversary of American independence. The Great American State Fair becomes the center of it all. All 50 states, a national prayer moment. And that night, the largest fireworks display in the history of the world. There's never been a July 4th like this one. There never will be again. Plan your trip at freedom250.org. Freedom 250, the Great American State Fair, July 4th.

July 4th, 2026, the 250th anniversary of American independence. 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All 50 states, a national prayer moment. And that night, the largest

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And now this is going in the UK with Gilbert O'Sullivan and Along Again.

This song remember me, my holidays on the 70s in southeast England, in Kent, in the town of Ramsgate, on the coast. This is RWI with much more music. A great ladies, with a great song, a great voice. This is Diana Ross.

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3: Benvenuti su questo canale. 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Questi sono i Weekend Sound in onde corte.

It's 5 o'clock. It was the classic from the Aphrodite Child and the leader, Death Miss Resus. You are turning to RWI Radio West International. It's a show about the old pop star that you like. The next one coming is Harry Carmen, All By Myself.

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We are just starting the show with Kevin Sullivan, and the title was Journey. It's a good thing because we are making a journey across Australia with a great artist from Australia for half an hour. And the next track is coming from Darren Chillis, and he wants a drink.

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My Way Home, it was Craig Woodward. 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

Night Things, it was Victoria McGee, another co-girl coming from Australia. 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

I'm a music man. It was the Quizbox Bandies starting the show. 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We continue with Bernie Nichols with Burning Daylight. 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

sad old country song. It was Sunny Said I. Now this is next title is coming from Clancy Pie, and the title is My Hometown.

Okay, it was a great duet. It was Mac Keller and Julie Manners, and the title was You Know How to Turn Me On. And the next title about the independent artist is coming from Billy Pitt, Give That Girl a Beer.

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Brad Paisley and Keith Urban start a band. And now this is Tim Mango, Down on the Farm.

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This song remember me, my holidays on the 70s in southeast England, in Kent, in the town of Ramsgate, on the coast. This is RWI with much more music. A great ladies, with a great song, a great voice. This is Diana Ross.

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It's 5 o'clock. It was the classic from the Aphrodite Child and the leader, Death Miss Resus. You are turning to RWI Radio West International. It's a show about the old pop star that you like. The next one coming is Harry Carmen, All By Myself.

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0: For the good time, it was Glenn Erickson from Diamondback Records, and taking from his album called Song from the Past. Remember, you are tuning to RWI Radio with the International Country Show. 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

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Girl, they're so lonely, baby. 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

Okay, after this very nice rock and roll songs from Elvis Presley, the King, we are back in the country music with some very good track and good oldies. Ghosts Rider in the Sky, this is Verno Houston.

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